0: Bueno, mi gente, recordando el ayer, recuerdos del ayer, ese era Mr. Felipe Pirela, uno de los mejores boleristas románticos de toda Latinoamérica, el bolerista de América, Felipe Pirela. Bueno, mi gente, pues vamos a escuchar a un mensaje ahí de... Vámonos a anuncios públicos ahora, ¿ok?
1: From the Bureau of Economic Geology, this is Earth Date. Around 300 million years ago, something magnificent happened. Evolution hatched the egg, specifically the shelled egg. Most eggs then, and many still today, were gelatinous and could only survive in water, like those of frogs or fish. But the shelled egg could contain water and nutrients and be viable on land. That allowed some species to move out of the water and populate the land. Early shelled eggs were leathery, pliable, and soft, like those still found in turtle and crocodile species. These rarely survive in the fossil record. Later, eggs developed hard shells that preserve somewhat better, though not well, since their calcium compounds dissolve in acidic soils. Still, enough were preserved for us to know that the first hard-shelled eggs came around 200 million years ago, at first for dinosaurs, then for birds, and more recently, on breakfast tables. That's because, with all their benefits, eggs had a weakness. They're a nutrient package just waiting for a hungry predator. Some nutritionists call them the perfect food. So, most mammals develop the capacity for live birth, to protect offspring longer. Even some reptiles are developing this capacity today. If all this egg talk has you pondering the old question, which came first, the chicken or the egg? The paleontologist would answer that the chicken-type egg preceded the very first chicken-like bird by 130 million years. I'm Scott Tinker.
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0: All right. You're listening to WCNI New London. And thank you, Miguel, for sticking around for a few extra minutes. And so we're John and I'm Margaret.
1: I'm Johnny.
0: Yeah. So we're subbing for Jamie MB tonight.
1: Yes, thanks to Jamie for calling us to assist. And here we are.
0: So we have a special song for him tonight. Just play it.
1: Let's hear it.

0: All right, you're listening to WCNI New London. My name is Margaret, and I'm here with John, and we're sitting in for Jamie MB tonight, and a special show for him. It's interspersed. Every single song. You know which ones they are, don't you, Jamie? All right, that we just heard from Adrian Belew with Big Blue Sun, which definitely went out. That's from Adrian Belew's album, Inner Revolution, The Teardrop Explodes, Julian Cope and The Teardrop Explodes. Or before that with Bouncing Babies, and that's from Floored Genius, Best of Julian Cope and The Teardrop Explodes. In Excess brought us The One Thing, and that's from Live Baby Live, or Live Baby Live, depends on how you read it, I suppose. Live Baby Live, Live Baby Live. Anyway, yeah.
1: Yes, that.
0: All that. Modern English brought us Care About You from Pillow Lips. The B-52s did Song for a Future Generation, and that's from their album Whammy. The Talking Heads did Stay Up Late, and that started our show, actually. And that was from Little Creatures. And before that, Mark Anthony did Giolamenti from Paia Boy. There we go. And that was one that Miguel played, because we were a little bit late today. So, all right. So, Johnny, can you tell these people something very, very important?
1: I certainly can. We've got a very important message here from the American Red Cross. And the American Red Cross has declared a national blood crisis, and some critical blood types have fallen below a one-day supply. Despite thousands of people stepping up to help, donations are still not keeping pace with hospital demand. 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And that's brought to you by the American Red Cross and, of course, your friends here at WCNI New London.
0: All right. Thank you, Johnny. All right. Next up, we're going to hear from Cracker. This song's called Happy Birthday to Me.
1: Woo!
0: 860-439-2850.

if you or someone you know is having a stroke, you need to think fast. The FAST test helps spot symptoms. F is, don't turn down my mic. No, F is for face drooping. Ask for a smile. Does one side droop? A, arm weakness or numbness. S is speech. Can the person repeat a simple sentence? Do they have trouble or slur words? And T is time to call 911. Don't delay. Time lost is brain lost. And that's brought to you by your friends here at WCNI New London.

0: All right. Well, you are listening to WCNI New London, and my name is Margaret, and I'm here with Johnny, who's about to say hello. Warn yourself.
1: Hi, I'm Johnny. I'm here with Margaret.
0: Okay, there you go. Yeah, so we're here in lieu of Jamie MB, who is, I know he's having a great time doing what he's doing right now. So we are happy to be here for him, and we hope that you're happy, or at least sort of a happy-ish enough that we're here. So let me tell you what we've been listening to. How's that sound? We just heard from Jaw Wobble and The Edge and Holger Zouquet from their EP called Snake Charmer, and it's got a song on it called Hold On To Your Dreams, and that's out on Universal Island. Oh, well, I don't know. It's on Island Records. It was originally. The Jam. We don't need to know the label, do you? Jaw Wobble and Holger Zouquet and The Edge. Yeah, The Edge from U2. All right. The Jam was before that with The Dreams of Children from their album Gold. U2 brought us Stories for Boys, and that's from their album Boy. XTC did Life Begins at the Hop, and that's off of Drums and Wires. Before that, we heard from Simple Minds. We heard Alive and Kicking, and that's from The Best of Simple Minds. That's what we've got it on. Anyway, it's on a million things. Cracker started our set with a song called Happy Birthday to Me, and that's from their album Cracker. All right, so what have we got next, Johnny? Okay, he just moved his mic.
1: Well, we just pulled up.
0: We did what?
1: ABC.
0: We do?
1: The Look of Love.
0: Oh, okay. All right. If you have any requests, it's 860-439-2850. We'll be here till midnight playing mostly 80s stuff, but who knows. All right. Here's ABC.

0: Well, this one looked like it was going to play, but it's not playing. So, and it's not ejecting. It's not doing anything. Well, that's sort of a drag. Okay, well, maybe we should read another public service announcement while I figure out what we're going to do here. What a great idea. Johnny's that guy.
1: And that's where Johnny comes in.
0: Yeah.
1: The New London Community Meal Center has been serving free meals to the most vulnerable residents of our community since 1985. 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

0: All right, you're listening to WCNI New London, and that was the Eurythmics with I've Got an Angel, and that is from their album, one of my favorite albums, actually. It's just called Sweet Dreams Are Made of This. And before that, we heard from The Cure with How Beautiful You Are, and that's from Kiss Me, Kiss Me, Kiss Me. The Masters of Reality brought us a song called The Moon in Your Pocket from their album Sunrise on the Suffer Bus. A Flock of Seagulls brought us two songs. They did DNA and The More You Live, The More You Love. Before that, we heard from The Cramps with Blue Moon Baby. Ultravox did Love's Great Adventure, and ABC brought us The Look of Love, Part 1, and that started our set. All right, so Johnny's in there madly looking for things, and I am telling you, you are listening to WCNI New London. And let's see. What have you got, Johnny? Johnny's queuing up something. Oh, the psychedelic furs. Okay. Well, you're going to have to be good at this. That's all I can say. Mm-hmm. All right, so let me tell you something, because who wants to listen to nothing? Not me. And I know you do. 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All right, Johnny, what you got in your hot little hand?
1: Love My Way, Psychedelic Furs.
0: Oh, awesome.

0: All right, you're listening to WCNI New London, and that was David Bowie of Golden Years, and oh my God, I love this album. Station to Station was what it came out on originally, and Cake was before that with Love You Madly from Comfort Eagle. Paul Kelly brought us Everybody Loves You Baby, and Paul Kelly, what am I saying? Paul Gabriel was before that with Baby I Wish from his album What's the Chance. INXS brought us The Loved One from their album Shine Like It Does. And the Psychedelic Furs started our set with Love My Way from their album The Psychedelic Furs. Hi, Johnny.
1: Hi, I'm here.
0: Good, me too.
1: Yes.
0: I'm glad.
1: We're having fun here.
0: We're subbing for Jamie MB. Yes. Who is away right now, and
1: we're playing vinyl, we're playing CDs, we're playing from the digital library, we're pulling things from every...
0: Do not say that word.
1: Every medium.
0: Okay, that's good. That's a much better word than I thought you were going to say.
1: Every medium that CNI has to offer here.
0: Yes.
1: In our library. So it's a lot of fun to be poking around and looking for these things.
0: It's fun. Usually I play new music and John plays world music, so right. I know everything that goes into the record library because it passes through my hands at one point, but not every single
1: right,
0: thing.
1: That's true, right.
0: Some of them are older than my 30s.
1: Right. Yeah, exactly.
0: Right. Nobody knows everything, but it is fun, anyways, to explore. So this is sort of a semi-theme show.
1: Yeah.
0: Going out to Jamie MB. So congratulations. That's all I have to say. And I'm glad everybody's good.
1: Yeah.
0: So right now we are going to hear from Jane Seabury, and this is from her album The Speckless Sky, and the song that we're going to hear is called Map of the World Part 2. One of my favorite albums, actually. You don't know how many times I listened to this one. There's no way. All right, enjoy. WCNI New London.
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0: Okay, John wants to do it. Okay, here you go, John.
1: John is reading the PSA about the East Lyme Giving Garden. 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And that's sponsored by the East Lyme Giving Garden and brought to you by your friends here, WCNI, New London.

0: All right, you're listening to WCNI New London, and that was The with Sodium Light Baby, and that was from, what's the name of the album? Okay, I can't see, and my glasses are under something, or on top of something, or there they are. They're under things, they're under records, which is great. So Todd Rundgren's album that Sodium Light Baby is on is called Runt, and before that we heard from the Wings, you know, Paul McCartney and those guys, with Baby's Request, and that was from Back to the Egg, and it was another one before that, I think. T-Rex brought us Child Star from the album A Whole Zinc of Finches, although it did come out earlier than that. M. Ward was before that with I'm Listening, Child's Theme, from their album More Rain. Colorbox brought us Baby I Love You So, the 12-inch mix from MAD 315 CD. The Eels brought us Somebody Loves You, and that was, okay, Colorbox was the beginning of the set, right? No, Crosby, Stills, Nash & Young was Teacher Children, and before that, Mercury Rev brought us First Time Mother's Joy Flying from their album The Secret Migration. Travis brought us Sing from The Invisible Band. Jane Seabury did Map of the World, Part 2, from her album The Speckless Sky. And that started our set. Pretty sure about that. Okay, so Johnny's clearing his throat. He's ready to speak.
1: Johnny's ready to speak.
2: Arf, arf.
0: Wait. We're not playing Iggy Pop, I Want to Be Your Dog.
1: No, we are playing the Mighty Lemon Drops.
0: Okay, good.
1: From their 1986 album.
0: I do like Iggy Pop, I Want to Be Your Dog, don't get me wrong.
1: Yes, right.
0: But that's not what we're playing.
1: The Mighty Lemon Drops from the 1986 album called Happy Head.
0: Happy
1: Isn't
0: Head.
1: Isn't that nice? We're going to hear Like an Angel.
0: I'd rather have a happy head than a really upset head or a sad head or a right. angry head or...
1: Yeah.
0: Me too. Anyway, all right.
1: Happy Head.
0: Yeah. The Mighty Lemon Drops. Here you go.

They got pizza on the west side, french fries uptown, corn dogs deep fried and battered. I'm battered. Go ahead, buy some big apples. Don't mind the calories. Pile it on a platter. I'm battered.

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0: All right. You're listening to WCNI New London, and we just heard from Todd Rundgren with Baby Let's Swing, and The Last Thing You Said, and Don't Tie My Hands, and they're all together on his album Runt. And before that, we heard from The Flaming Lips with Love Your Brain from, oh my God, G-A-W-D, The Flaming Lips. The Mighty Lemon Drops were before that with Happy Head. That's a title track from their album, The Happy Head. Liva brought a Sodium Light Baby from London Town, although I don't think that's what we have the on. We don't have that album. But anyway, that we played the with Sodium Light Baby. Wings brought us Baby's Request from Back to the Egg. I thought that was very appropriate. T-Rex did Child Star from Whole Zinc Finches. And I know I told you all that before. So right now, we're going to hear one of the songs that I think every kid in the world needs to hear. I don't know. This is one of the things I grew up on. And John and I have been sitting in for Jamie Envy, who is away at the moment. And
1: he'll be back in 2 weeks, yes.
0: Right. So we're going to hear right now Michael Jackson and the Jackson 5 with Rockin' Robin.
1: Woo!
0: Yeah. All right, you guys take care. Have a great week. John will be here on Friday, and I'll morning from 9 to noon, and I'll be here on Thursday from 6 to 9 a.m. Crazy me.
1: God willing, and the creek don't rise.
0: Yeah, creek don't rise and all that. All right, you're listening to WCNI New London. Keep it tuned right here.

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0: Albert Griffith from the Gladiators. You know, whenever I'm passing through New London, Connecticut, I always turn my radio to WCNI, New London. You know, if you want to hear some good reggae music, they will take you way back. Dreadlock the time is now. Time to fight for your rights.
1: All right. Are you on that?

0: Okay, forest animals, today is a new day. Kids are coming to the forest, and it's up to us to make their visit a good one. Sparrow.
1: Yes?
0: Have you practiced the most popular bird songs for the year?
1: Of course.
0: Catchy. I like it. Okay, river.
2: Dude.
0: How's the temperature?
2: It's a refreshing 52 degrees, man. Perfect for a little riverside shoeless relaxation.
0: Ah, good. Owl, you here?
3: Course.
0: Who's asking? I am. Look, you know the drill. Sleep during the day, scare the kids at night.
3: Perfect. I love my job.
0: Oak tree?
4: Sup?
0: Still in the same place I left you last year. That's what I like. Consistency.
4: Well, it's not like I'm going anywhere for the next couple hundred years.
0: I know. I love it. Turtle. Turtle.
2: He's not here yet, man.
0: He's late every morning. You'd think he would have learned by now to leave the night before our meetings. Okay. Squirrel. Has anybody seen Mr. Squirrel?
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Well, well, well, well, well. All right. So this this next song is also on our new record, Who Are We Living For? This song is called Carry You.

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0: the Allman Brothers Band. Hear it for her, please.
1: 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This is Jack Cassidy of Hot Tuna from Time to Time, and you are listening to WCNI, New London, Connecticut.
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0: Hi there, this is B.B. King, and you're listening to WCNI. And please stay tuned, because they just might play one of my records. Shut up, Lucille, they will.
1: You are listening to Johnny's World right here on WCNI New London. I'm not in the studio today, but I've pulled a bunch of tracks from our digital library. I'm going to play them out for you. So kick back and enjoy. 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

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Thanks for listening.

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0: guess it's kind of hard to explain, but there just seems to be more to the person that listens to WCNI. It's really not just quite an attitude or a way of thinking. It's a way of being. It's a way of dreaming. It's a way of living. It's a way of loving.
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0: I'll be reading about a blood crisis declared. Donors are urgently needed for the upcoming PSA, so be ready for that. And that's about it. It's going to be mostly oldies but goodies, some classical music. Maybe try to weave in some new stuff. I like getting in that new stuff, and that's, after all, the point of a college station, to introduce the new. At least that's always been my understanding of it. Anyway, let's start out with Jethro Tull, and I didn't look at the track. I'm going to just pick a random...

And that's Jethro Tull fading out with a rather long and hard to understand if you don't have a software that will translate the lyrics and from the music, strip them out and put them on a screen like Shazam does. There are other ones. If anyone knows of a better one than Shazam, Spotify, I've tried it before. Doesn't quite do the same thing. Pandora doesn't give lyrics, I don't think. But in any event, you're listening to Rich Mix on WCNI New London. You can listen to it on WCNIRadio.org on your smartphone or computer. If, like me, you find it disappears as you head up 395 or head west on 95 or head east on 95 or, well, you get the point. We are still waiting on a larger broadcast area, which will probably reach up past Norwich. But I have heard that big bad radio station north of here shut down plans long ago in the history of this station to expand up to the border. And aforesaid station went to the FCC and told them, oh, no, we are trying to reach a city in our state that is, you know, in the middle of the state, and if they broadcast up here, maybe they'll impact our getting them. Anyway, needless to say, the short end of that is that this station lost that battle, and they then had their transmitter have problems, and antenna, and whatever other equipment goes with that. Very expensive, got to fix it. Fundraisers once a year help, but we're still waiting. And in the middle of the night, we don't get much information, so all I know is that my voice is probably fading out as you go up the highway on 395. So, it's time for a PSA, 2 an hour. I'm going to repeat this one every hour because I think it's critically important. National blood crisis declared. Donors urgently needed. This was put out on August 31st, expires on the 31st. All right. The American Red Cross has declared a

dash.org, or I think something's wrong with the way they wrote that, or call 1-800-RED-CROSS to schedule your donation. While I'm playing the next song, I'm gonna look up that because I think it's really just one word, Red Cross Blood, and then .org. Oh, I see. That's, yeah, I was supposed to read it that way. Boy, am I sometimes a little silly. Yeah, that's just redcrossblood.org. There's a way that we speak in the modern age that sometimes gets confused when people start throwing dashes in when they could have just wrote it out. And anyone in the modern age would have read it the right way the first time. Anyway, enough said. We're moving on to Brahms. We're going to play Brahms, and probably I'll be back in enough time to play another PSA, which means at least 20 minutes from now. But I can play classical music for an hour if I enjoy it enough.

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Stormwatch rose joining the Baker Score, and the Stormwatch brews a concert of kings as the White Sea snaps at the heels of a soft prayer.

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You can listen to us online at wcniradio.org. And if you wish to get a hold of us by phone, we're at 860-439-2850. I'm going to be playing some Gordon Kreplin now. He is a guitarist. I believe he's from Brazil. I'm going to do some research while he's playing. And he does classical compositions with his guitar. And that's not the same as classical guitar, if you know what that means. So I will play some Gordon Kreplin. This is Bach in Brazil.

All right, and that was several songs from Gordon Kreplin. I looked him up, and he has been performing around the world, heavily in Hispanic areas, South America, for the most part, and has been taught by Segovia and other Spanish-influenced artists that are well-known. And I'm going to cleanse our audio palette, so to speak, a little bit with another song from Alison Moyet, and then I may come back to Kreplin for a couple more songs.

You rode on her fan when you got too scared.

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We're going to hear a little Chopin now. I'm going to probably allow at least three or four of those songs to play, relaxing at this time of the day.

0: we asked parents who adopted teens to share their journey.
1: Nathan has taught me to embrace the moment. Age-wise, I mean, I'm in the late 60s. I'm old enough to be his grandfather. Will he be embarrassed to acknowledge me as his dad? I think the most important thing we can do is let them know that they're safe, that they're valued and cared for and loved, and that they're important.
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0: It's a little different for everybody. It might be Christmas, might be Valentine's Day, might be your birthday, might be your anniversary, you know, any of those days. But one of my favorite days of the year is Reverend Freak Child Day. Once a year, out on his whirlwind tour of the United States, Reverend Freechild stops by the KNON studios to say hi. At least he has for the last 3 years in a row.
1: That's right.
0: So happy Reverend.

0: Free Child Day to everybody out there. I'm celebrating. In a few minutes, you will be celebrating, too.
1: Right on.
0: Welcome back to KNON, Rev.
1: Hey, thanks for having me, man. You know, I'm honored, man. I didn't know how to day just to my to myself here. No, it's great, man. It's great to be here. I mean, I love Dallas. I've been coming to Dallas since I was a kid. I got a cousin here, and Danny and his family's here, and I got to say thank you to them for letting me crash at their place last night, tonight, and, you know, I just... playing some blues around the country, doing my Sojourn. I'm doing my best Jack Kerouac impersonation.
0: Oh.
1: You know, just on the road, man. You know, playing some music, see what's out there, man. You know.
0: Nice.
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And good morning. Welcome to the Sound Job. Albeit a bit delayed, my apologies. Was detoured on the road with an accident and had to do some rerouting this morning. So a bit of an auspicious start. Dan in for SJ. Always is my pleasure to sit in for her whenever the opportunity arises. Really happy to have you along this morning right here at 90.9 FM. And nice to be back on the campus of Connecticut College. Safe and sound, having arrived. You're going to hear women's music right on up through to 9 a.m. as you're accustomed to every Sunday morning. This is The Sound Job. 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Good morning and welcome.

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The Sound Job, WCNI New London, right on up until 9 o'clock this morning. Good morning. Hopefully that got you awake. If you weren't quite there yet, or even far from waking up this morning, that you probably did it. Michelle Malone, name of that CD is Southern Comfort. We heard the title track from that really excellent CD. Hopefully you enjoyed the somewhat delayed this morning first set. I tried to make up for it if I could and kind of jumped around with the ladies, kicking off the show with Tiff Merritt from the always great pull-down CD of Stitch of the World. We heard Icarus from Stitch Merritt. That was followed by two from Loretta Lynn from the CD Wouldn't It Be Great. And at that time, she was really battling some health issues, yet she came out with a great CD in 2018. We heard two cuts off of that one. We heard These Old Blues and My Angel Mother. Then we jumped on over to Susie Roach from her CD Holy Smokes back in 1997. We heard the track of that one called Lightning Storm. Then Katie Moffitt from 1998 off the CD Angel Town. Katie Moffitt is a great artist, and I'm never disappointed reaching back and pulling down some of her stuff, particularly this CD of Angel Town. And that's what we heard, the title track, Angel Town, Katie Moffitt right here at the Sound Job. We got about a quarter to seven, still early in the morning. Kind of a misty, heavy overcast morning. The roads are still a little slick, so please exercise caution if you're out and about. And hopefully we'll be getting more daylight coming in the next half hour or so. Hopefully you're enjoying your morning so far. Thank you for listening in, whether it be on the old-fashioned radio, pretty far to the left at 90.9 FM. We remain 75 years in here at WCNI. Broadcasting from Connecticut College. Very quiet morning on campus. And I know soon the students will be back and we'll have our fall schedule right here. You'll be hearing some younger voices. Students will be happily back, I believe, here. It's a beautiful campus. And I believe we'll have some new CD spinning DJs. More than just CD spinning. There'll be downloading stuff off their phones, playing live. Us oldies here, we doing our CDs and our vinyls. So looking forward to the fall season right here at WCNI soon. Again, thanks to SJ for looking my way. Give me a live broadcasting opportunity. It's been probably, gosh, like 8 months since I've been here at WCNI. And I love WCNI. And gave me all my first opportunities, Jim and everybody, Johnny, Margaret, SJ, even going back to Chucky Daddy back in the late 1990s, forever indebted to you, Chucky, for getting me going here at WCNI back then. Now I'm almost 71 and a half years old, so hopefully I don't sound it, but that's what you got. So 860-439-2850, 860-439-2851. Live broadcasting this morning, the Sound Job. I believe this is SJ's final week out, and she'll be back next week, which is the weekend, I believe, before Labor Day officially. And I'm always open for requests if you want to give me a shout here at 860-439-2850. 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Going to continue hopping around this morning. It's an artist I've never played before, but this is a great looking CD with a lot of funky art on the cover. Actually, a really beautiful CD by her name is Keegan McEnroe from 2023. And she's a folk blues artist that integrates some great Americana. Shout out to Brian on his Americana show right here every Saturday morning.
6 to 9 at WCNI. And Brian has always inspired me with some great Americana tunes that I try to integrate when I do SJ's show. But we're going to do that right now with some Keegan McEnroe from the CD Agnes right here at WCNI.

Connecticut Blues Society proudly presents Women Who Rock the Blues. This is happening next Sunday, August 30th, from 1 to 5 p.m. Great afternoon, Women Rocking the Blues, at the Franco-American Club Pavilion. It's located at 116 Club Road in North Windham, Connecticut. On the schedule for that show at the Franco-American Club Pavilion in North Windham next Sunday, 1 to 5, will be the Martha Gamachi Band. That band will be on from 1:30 to 2:25. Pidgey will be on from 2:40 to 2:50 next Sunday afternoon as part of that Rock the Blues show, as well as Fran Drew and the Lucky Strikes. They'll be performing from 3:05 until 4, and then they have an open jam from 4 to 5. Next Sunday afternoon. Also appearing, Christine Ullman, the Beehive Queen from North Branford, Connecticut. Who could ever forget her? She'll be performing. I don't see a time for her. Perhaps she'll be part of that open jam. I wouldn't be surprised if she got up there and jammed with the other artists during their slots as well. Just guessing on that. And also appearing, Allison Kaufman, WCNI radio personality. She's going to be part of that Women Who Rock the Blues. So, if you're interested, tickets are $30. In advance, you can get them for $25 by going to ctblues.org. If you're a member, you get them for $20. And again, that website for CT Blues to get those tickets is www.ctblues.org/event, and the number is 674-1225 after event. There's a registration link at that Connecticut Blues Org website. There will be food trucks, and there'll be a bar at the pavilion. So check that one out week from today. Great way to spend a Sunday afternoon, 1 to 5 p.m. next Sunday at the Franco-American Club Pavilion in North Windham for Women Who Rock the Blues. And speaking of Women Who Rock the Blues, you're going to be hearing some of that shortly right here on SJ's show, covered by me, DJ Dan, and I hope you will enjoy it. So now's a good time to tell you, a couple minutes before 7, you're tuned to 90.9 FM Ground Zero Radio. Been around for more than 75 years here on the campus of Connecticut College. We are WCNI in New London.

Amy, Emily, Indigo Girls, shame on you. This is The Sound Job, 15 minutes past 7 right here in New London. Sunday morning, Dan in for SJ. Hopefully you're enjoying the show. Sound Job right on up until 9 o'clock this morning. Let's keep it going. Lucinda Williams.

Okay, Bonnie Raitt. What a great tune for 7:25 a.m. on a Sunday morning, New London. Shakin', shakin', shakes. Bonnie Raitt, 2016, Digging Deep, right here, 90.9 FM WCNI, New London. Speaking of shaking, I've got some Joan Osborne queued up. So happy you're listening along this morning. Dan in for SJ on the sound job. Exclusively the ladies right on up until 9 o'clock. If you're up, you've been listening to the show, maybe caught a minute or two of it, you want to make a request, give me a call right here in the studio, 860-439-2850 or 860-439-2851. So happy to be back subbing for SJ this morning. She'll be back, I believe, next week. Hopefully she's enjoying her time off. And know she's in good hands, but she sure is missed by the listeners. And I know everyone's happy. She'll be back next week. And we're going to keep it going, as I think SJ would. DJ Dan right on in this morning till 9 o'clock. I'm going to play some Joan Osborne. I love Joan Osborne. And anything that I hear in terms of songs that are shaken or shaken out, I think of this tune by Joan Osborne that I heard her perform live, gosh, had to have been like 10 years ago back in the Wolf Den. And always great free shows there. I believe they're still happening. I've sort of moved out of the area, so I've lost some touch with the Wolf Den. But boy, I'll never forget this night with Joan Osborne and her band came up and really rocked the place. This song in particular really stuck with me. Shake Your Hips right here. Joan Osborne from the CD Bring It On Home. The Sound Job right here, WCNI.

Still rocking. Almost 28 years after its release. And before the Tedeshe Trucks Band was formed, Susan Tedeshe, artist out of Massachusetts, came to us with some great electric blues. And this is that CD. We just played a track off of this one, Rock Me Right. The name of the CD is Just Won't Burn. Susan Tedeshe, solo right here at WCNI. The Guard Arts Center in New London was founded in 1985 and has become a hub for the performing arts, cinema, and education in southeastern Connecticut. The mission of this nonprofit organization is to engage, enrich, entertain, educate, and inspire the public. They do this by protecting, enhancing, and operating the historic Guard Theater and its facilities, presenting performing arts and films, fostering community arts organizations, and providing opportunities for education in and through the arts. The Guard features local and national arts organizations, as well as performing arts schools, and showcases classic, contemporary, and independent films. They host political debates, educational forums, civic gatherings, and private events. Programs and services at the Guard are linked with artists, students, community associations, schools, social service organizations through the Partners Arts Community and Education Initiative. For more information about the Guard's Arts Center right here in New London, visit their website at guardarts.org. On the sound job, 25 minutes to 8. 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As I mentioned earlier, any requests, don't hesitate. 860-439-2850. 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Dan in for SJ till 9. I'm going to keep it going, keep the ladies front and center all the way on through for another hour and 25 minutes. So don't be shy. Give me a call. What do you want to hear this morning for the ladies right here on the sound job? I'm going to hear some Susan James back from 2024. Just 2 years ago, great CD. Features Laurel Canyon style alt. And we're going to hear the title track off of this one from Susan James on Susan James Music right here on the sound job. WCNI in New London.

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Hour number two, rapidly concluding, about 5 minutes to eight. Still kind of early this Sunday morning, and hopping around various music landscapes, featuring the ladies right on up until 9 o'clock, as does the sound job every Sunday morning right here at WCNI, 6 to 9 a.m. with SJ. Dan in this morning, enjoying the show. We're going to keep it going with some New York music. Joan Osborne didn't put this CD away. I have to play another cut off of it. Bring it on home. Joan Osborne, right here at WCNI. Game of Love.

Okay. Some early Emmylou Harris luxury liner. Glad you're along this morning. Just about ready to enter into hour three, final hour of the sound job. Let's keep it going right here. WCNI New London.

Forgotten Felines of Connecticut is located in Westbrook, Connecticut, and they're looking for volunteers 18 years older, 18 years old and older, to help keep the shelter clean and the kitties healthy and happy. 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So don't forget about Forgotten Felines of Connecticut. 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

It's a solo effort from the very fine Greater New York Long Island artist Lori Carson, formerly lead singer of the Golden Palominos back in the day.

There's two tracks from Lori Carson's 1998 release, Where It Goes, You Won't Fall, and Pedal. 27 minutes past 8, Sunday morning, New London, Connecticut, on the campus of, beautiful campus of Connecticut College. And this place has always been gorgeous. Beautiful Gothic hilltop campus. And they, over the last, two, 3 years, have really done a wonderful job with the center campus, creating a very quad-like atmosphere, not pedestrian. It used to be quite pedestrian here in front of this campus center where the radio station is right next door. And very pedestrian, a lot of cars, congestion. But they have really opened things up here. Beautiful quad right in front of the campus center now in the north campus. This gorgeous, beautiful Gothic dormitories. A little further parking for the DJs, but that's the way it goes. Bit of a longer walk, but a little more time to enjoy the beautiful hilltop campus here at Connecticut College. If you haven't been here, please come on campus just to visit it. It's just gorgeous up here. So, that's not a PSA, actually. That's just sort of ad-libbing a little bit about what I think is beautiful surrounding us right here at our studios, WCNI. 28 minutes past 8. 860-439-2850, 860-439-2851. It's Dan in until 9, sitting in for SJ this morning. And always a privilege. And her show and my type of shows really merge nicely. I do primarily women-fronted music, and she does as well. And I got to tell you, back in the late 1990s when I lived in this area and I used to tune into WCNI on my little portable radio, and I would hear SJ Friday mornings, 6 to 9, and I said, geez, you know, I love this music she plays. I want to be like that. Can I be like that? So SJ was my initial inspiration for DJing when I lived in this area, and I called the station, and Chucky Daddy took me under his wing, and Jana, I'll never forget Jana, was a student at the time. I believe she was our student general manager or program director, but she had a really big role here, and my first show was 3 to 6 a.m., so that was interesting. Getting some early sleep. So I've got wonderful memories of WCNI. So great to be back sitting in for SJ. I hope I have another opportunity to do that. And give me a call, 860-439-2850. Request your favorite lady band. We're going to keep it exclusively the ladies right on up until 9 o'clock. And I believe Lonus will be in this morning for his show, The Skillet. And that goes right on up till noon this very fine Sunday, although remains heavily overcast, but fairly mild. I think we're in the high 60s, and I'm not seeing any rain, so just be careful anyway. Enjoy this Sunday. Summer really winding down here. It's the 23rd of August, so enjoy it down here on the shoreline. Here's some Kelly Willis from Austin, Texas. 1999 CD is What I Deserve. Name of this track is They're Blind. Kelly Willis.

WCNI New London, Ground Zero Radio, for the love of music. And we're quickly coming to a close of a very swift 3 hours this morning. Sitting in for SJ Dan again, as is my privilege to do this, and hope everything is well with SJ. Hopefully she's having some really good time away as the summer quickly moves forward into its final stages, and I do thank her for looking my way to sit in for her when she has to be away. And that's Lucy Kaplansky, also another New York City based artist. I believe she's Brooklyn. And name of that CD, 2001, Every Single Day, Lucy Kaplansky, written on the back of his hand. Before that, Texas solo artist who often records with her husband, Buddy Miller, Julie Miller, from her really outstanding 99 solo release on High Tone Records. And we heard Ride the Wind to Me. So we've got about 15 minutes to 9 with the motto, Your Best is Good Enough. The New Horizons Band of Southeastern Connecticut is seeking new members. They're a small concert band comprised of beginning and intermediate players, many of whom are retirees who enjoy practicing together and performing a wide variety of music. Rehearsals are Wednesday afternoons from 2 o'clock to 3:30 p.m. at the Noank Firehouse, and that's at 10 Ward Avenue in Groton. You're welcome to sit in on a rehearsal, or observe, or bring your instrument in a music stand. The band is welcoming all Wynwood brass and percussion instrumentalists. Welcome, no auditions. There's a small fee for band dues per rehearsal, which can be negotiable depending on circumstances. The New Horizons Band of Southeastern Connecticut believes every person has musical potential that can be developed to a level that will be personally rewarding. It's one of three bands in the Noank Mystic Band family. And to get more information about joining the New Horizons Band of Southeastern Connecticut, please contact them at their website, actually their Gmail address, bandmanager.newhorizons@gmail.com. New Horizons Band of Southeastern Connecticut, it's a public service announcement via our community service announcements, sponsored by the New Horizons Band of Southeastern Connecticut and all of your fine DJ friends right here at WCNI. So we've got about 13 minutes to 9, and since we played a few of my old favorites here, I thought I'd definitely continue on. Yet another New York area group, husband and wife, Mara and I believe it's Pat Kennedy. The Kennedys, I believe they're Westchester-based, and they recorded on Jiffy Jam Records. I think they still do, anyway. This one retros it back to 2001 from their really nice, positively live album, The Kennedys, Life is Large, right here on The Sound Job, WCNI.

Okay, down to our last song here. Which, because of time, we will not play that particular tune. So, Barry's here. Do stay tuned for his great show, 9 to noon, I believe. And my 3 hours went speeding by. Thanks again to S. Jada for having me in. And I'll be back again, I hope, and doing the sound job. Hopefully everyone enjoyed it. And just remind you, if you're not already aware of this, you're listening to WCNI New London, 90.9 FM, WCNIRadio.org. Have a great Sunday, everybody. Going to leave you with some Bonnie Raitt and right on up to Barry's show. So have a great morning, great day.

0: All right, folks, we got 9:46 on this rainy Sunday morning. Began with music from the band Camel, title track to the album entitled Rain Dances. Followed by Chris Spheris from the album Pathways to Surrender, a piece we heard called Inviolate Light. That's followed by the band Skywalk from their album Silent Witness. We heard First Snow. And then three pieces from the band Jade Warrior from the album Floating World. We heard Clouds, Rainflower, and Eastie. Weather Report, title track, Mysterious Traveler. And finished the set with Terrier Ripdow from the album Descendre. The piece we heard called Spiel. Got two quick messages for you, and then Mo Music.
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0: That's right. If you've seen one Earth, you've seen them all. Title track from album Pete Barton's finishing that set. The set began with music from Bob Dylan from the album Pat Garrett and Billy the Kid. We heard the main title theme. Then from Van Morrison, we heard two pieces from the album Wavelength. First, the title track Wavelength, followed by Santa Fe. Then Pete Barton's from that same album, Scene One Earth, we heard a piece entitled Stargate, followed by Steve Roach from the album Impetus, the piece we heard called Merge, and finished that set up with Pete Barton's title track, Scene One Earth. So Steve Roach, Kevin Braheny, and Michael Stearns cut an album way back when, 1989, yeah, that's ancient history. It's called Desert Solitaire, and we're going to hear a Steve Roach composition entitled Flatlands after these two brief messages.
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Alrighty, at 10:56 on this Sunday, rainy, wet Sunday morning. Need to first of all remind you that your radio is tuned to WCNI New London, Connecticut. That's where we live. My name's Barry. Get to be here every other Sunday, 9 to noon. And that set, for those who might be interested, began with music from Steve Roach, Kevin Burhaney, and Michael Stearns from the album Desert Solitaire. We heard Flatlands. Followed by music from Ben Tavera King from his album Desert Dreams. We heard Baby's Fandango. And then from David Lance and Paul Spear from their album Desert Vision. Catching the theme there? Piece we heard called Sculptures. That was followed by John Neptune and the Arakawa Band. Title track to his album called Bamboo, and finished up with Jack and Yorma, Jack Cassidy, Yorma Kalkinen. Together, they are Hot Tuna. From the album Burgers, the thing we just heard called Water Song. Alright, if you have any questions about the music we're listening to today, you can give me a ring, 860-439-2850. We're going to begin the next set off with the recently departed Dickie Betts from Dickie Betts and the Great Southern Band. This is his second solo release, this piece called Bougainvillea.

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All right. We got 11:35 on this rainy Sunday morning here, August 23rd. That set began with music from Richard Betts and the Great Southern Band, a piece we heard called Bougainvillea. And that was followed by the title track from Roy Buchanan, the album called You Are Not Alone. And then we heard several pieces from Steve Hillage from his album Aura, A-U-R-A. First one of which was the Palm Tree song.

I hope you like the warm sound of the vinyl on these damp, cloudy summer days. Speaking of which, summer's coming towards an end. Our fall schedule, I believe, will commence next Monday. I'm not certain of that, but I see students around the campus, and so I think it's time for a change. Thanks for listening. This is WCNI New London, Connecticut. My name is Barry. This is side one of Inca Roads. We heard side two a couple months ago. This is side one. The album entitled One Size Fits All begins with Inca Roads.

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That's right, folks. We are here. We are live. It is Sunday. You are listening to WCNI New London. This is Meditative Vagaries. I am DJ Scruples. I'm just here to tell you, I hope that you're having a wonderful, wonderful time right now. It's Sunday. It is the 23rd of August. It is 2026. The weather outside today is frightful. It is dreary and rainy. But I will say it does feel like it is washing away the things around us. Clearing out for the old and making room for the new. The plants are coming in. Tomatoes are finally starting to change color. And we're here. We're going to have a great set today, folks. We are going to be pretty ambient for the first hour. We're not going to build up to a drum track in the first 15 minutes. We're actually going to build up to a little bit of Steve Reich performed by Philip Glass. So, a little experimental to get your body moving to start off today. And I think, without further ado, we're going to jump right into it. We're going to get through this first 50 minutes, and I'll step back in a little bit after. I hope you're feeling relaxed right now, because we're going to keep on that vibe right now. We are going to start off with analog fluids of solid black holes, aka the myth Hold Weight, which is a collaboration of More Mother and another group. But when we get there, at the end of the hour, you'll hear it. Thinking brains on, folks.

These stories run deep. These stories run high. Project steps keep going to the afterlife. These stories speak daddy's lullabies, Christian golden eye, fallen Malachi, the government suicide, overdose on pride. Mirror, mirror on the wall, divided we fall, invited in the chamber hall of the slaughterhouse. We all voted red, we all lost our heads, so you ain't get the word about it. Just a visit in the oval when the reptilians out, in a party at the devil's house. Fear of God was the planting buzz, memories fade. They don't love me like they love you. Is it because I'm black or they want me black? Another ignorant truth, imaginary noose.

We want our money back printed on fresh cotton and a glass of blood from the Confederate fountain that runs through the Blue Ridge Mountains. Stop at Mount Hood, Knight's ride up the mountain to scream manhood. To scream manhood.

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And don't let death compliment you no matter how ugly you feel. 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So they can sell you back your heart so you can load up guns for your art. Everything falls apart in North Philly rooftop view. 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

0: All right, folks. First things first. Apologies, we may have gotten a little overzealous in getting our next set ready. Jumped over to that. So I decided we need a clean play through that last Boards of Canada track. Started over right after it almost completed. It's Sunday. It's 12:57 p.m. It is the 23rd of August in 2026. This is the Meditative Vagaries. I am DJ Scruples. What did we listen to in this last hour? First, we started off with More Mother with The Myth Hold Weight, featuring Wooden Elephant, Beethoven Orchestra Bonn, Dirk Kaftman and Ian Anderson, featuring Wood Elephant, Beethoven Orchestra Don, Dirk Kaftman and Ian Anderson. That is from Analog Fluids of Solid Black Holes in 2025. Then we had Nathaniel Young with Keep Your Hopes Up. Then the Philip Glass Ensemble playing Music in Eight Parts from 2020. Then Wooden Elephant with Sonic Black Holes from the same record, Analog Fluids of Sonic Black Holes, in 2025. Then we have Devendra Barnhart with The Lost Coast from the Ma record in 2019. If you've ever listened to Devendra Barnhart before, you probably heard him in the early 2000s. Freak folk. This record is very different. Very zen. Very Leonard Cohen-y. It's got a very interesting vibe. I would check it out. We had Radiohead with Hunting Bears from the Amnesiac in 2001. We had two tracks from Floating Points. We had Requiem for CS70 and Strings. That's from Crush in 2019. And then we had brand new Floating Points, Movement 5, Pandora's Creation, from the upcoming release of the same name in 2026. Actually, that might not be the name of the record. That might be just the name of the single. I'll have to check the record myself. 1 second. Mere Mortals is going to be the name of the record. And that should be coming out in just a few weeks. And then we ended off with Boards of Canada with Zoetrope from In a Beautiful Place Out of the Country from 2000. Never really listened to Boards of Canada myself. This show has made me dig into a little bit of their catalog. We'll definitely be playing some more stuff in the future on them. You are listening to WCNI New London. This is Meditative Vagaries. I am DJ Scruples. We're going to head into this next hour that we were so hastily trying to preempt with. First, we're going to listen to some PSAs, and then we're going to jump into it. That first hour was pretty laid back. I was so surprised at how well, did not anticipate when putting together this week's set, how well it would work with the rainy, overcast day that we are having here in southeastern Connecticut today. But it is. It feels good. It feels right. Feels like it's going to bring the sun out. He said, as the sun literally started to come out. Fascinating. A couple of PSAs, and then we'll jump into the next 50 to 55 minutes. You're listening to WCNI New London. This is DJ Scruples. Come on.
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And that was Baba Stilts with Can't Help It from Future Disco Beach Life in 2024. It is 1:54 p.m. You are listening to WCNI New London at Connecticut College in southeastern Connecticut, in the home of New London, the home of Benedict Arnold, and formerly of Wailing. What do we listen to in this last hour? We finally got ourselves moving after some long introspective stuff. We start off with Vale's Trio with Tenderness from Yellow Ochre in 2017. Then we had Frederick Mercier's Spirit, which is a single in 2009, this says. Someone check the year for me. But that is... well, famously sampled on the intro to Jay-Z's Blueprint 3, sampled by Kanye West. Currently now is Ye? Not sure. Then we had Craig Leon Standing Crosswise in the Square from the Anthology of Interplanetary Folk Music, Volume 2, The Canon. I have Volume 1 on vinyl. They never released the other volumes. A great collection from a film scorer who in his spare time did experimental orchestral music. Lots of electronics, lots of interesting changes in time signature or speed, tempo. Sits in that same camp with Arthur Russell in kind of general sound. Then we had Charlotte Adjory with Ha Ha from 2022. Hilarious track. I haven't had a chance to throw it in yet. This week felt like the appropriate time. Then we had The Pool with Jamaica Running. You may have noticed halfway through that song that, sounds a lot like that LCD system.

0: investigate further. Then we had a Luna George with the Kaleidoscope Love K-Tronda edition from Headbop in 2020. I've heard that before. It's a banger. You can throw it in anywhere. It fits. Then we had Andy Stotz with Never the Right Time in 2021. Then we had Theo Parrish with Skywalking, full version from the album First Floor. I believe it is volume 2. It could be volume 1. I would have to check. However, of course, if you want to purchase this, that is a full album, or listen to it as a full album, is now available as that. But when it was first released, these were house records. And so he had a volume 1 and a volume 2, 12 inches, on Signature Sound Records, right? Yeah, Sound Signature Records. I always get those reversed. Then we had John T-E-J-A-D-A. I'm really mispronunciating my phonemes today. Tanjahida, I want to say. Farther and Fainter, that's from Parabolas in 2020. And then we ended that off with Baba Stilts, Can't Help It, from Future Disco, Beach Life. That was in 2024 on Studio Barn Huss Records. Maybe Barnhus? Barnhouse? I thought that was H-A-U-S. If you're trying to be funny with it. We've got another good set for you coming up. We've got one more hour to go. We're going to keep this tempo up. We're not going to go crazy this week, I don't think. I don't think we're jumping up above maybe 130, 140. Oh, never mind. Looks like maybe we're going up to 136. But not for as long as we did last couple weeks, and will in the future weeks. As you know, we usually try to ramp things up so we can get you moving a little bit. It's Sunday. If you're driving around, enjoy it. If you are sitting on the couch, enjoy it. If you're cleaning the kitchen, enjoy it. This is the moment. You're listening to WCNI New London. This is the DJ Scruples. You're listening to Meditative Vagaries. We got some PSAs, and then we're going to go into the next hour. Catch you on the other side.
1: Time is running out. 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

witness decide to vacate. The war's getting sweet just like a Ribena. Yo, listen, you hear that? Killers in the jungle. Killers in the jungle. Killers in the jungle. Yo, listen, you hear that? Killers in the jungle. Killers in the jungle. Killers in the jungle.

Yo, hear that? Over, smell the aroma. Them done dead with a long time. When I ramp, when I skinny, couldn't wake from a coma. Listen, hear that? Shots get fired in the walls, but right for the swing like a widow's enemies. Nothing ain't crisp when you end up in the jungle. Yo, listen, hear that? Killers in the jungle. Killers in the jungle. Killers in the jungle. Yo, listen, hear that? Killers in the jungle. Killers in the jungle. Killers in the jungle.

That was Bjork with Human Behavior. All right, folks, we have had a wonderful 3 hours. We are still about 3 minutes of the hour. Let's go through the things we went through in the last hour. We started off with Licky Lee's Dance, Dance, Dance. That's from Youth Novels in 2013. 2013, really that late? I did not realize that. It's only about a decade old. That can't be right. That's not, there's no way that's right. This must be the compilation it's coming from. Then we had Indian Ocean with School Bell Treehouse. That is the version Mixed with Love by Walter Gibbons. That's from 2424 Music, the definitive Arthur Russell sleeping bag recordings. Those of you who didn't know, Arthur Russell, on top of being an experimental musician that almost was in the Talking Heads, wrote disco records, apparently. And that's from that collection. Then we had Aphex Twin with 4-bit 9D API plus E plus 6 bracket 126.26 end bracket. That's from Syro in 2014, one of his massive collections of the previous 20 years of experimental blips and bleeps and bloops and blops. Then we had Overmono with So You Know. Then Floating

Poits with Anna Sick Modular from 2019. Then Skrillex with Rumble. I do not remember the actual album that's on. This is saying the single on it. If you always shied away from Skrillex because of the dubstep, you should peep that record specifically. Look up what that was on. Then we had Young Fathers with Rain or Shine. And then Debit with Tuve Suerte from 2026. Brand new record just came out. We went back to 2016 for The Hallucination. That's Hallucination with Sila featuring Tanya Tagak. That's from the record We Are The Hallucination in 2016. You are listening to WCNI New London. Let's keep going with the rest of the list. The next we had Ganja Sufi with Black Suit from the Muzzle record, also spelled out as capital M, capital U, period, Z, capital Z, period, capital L, capital E. That's from 2012 on Warp. Then we threw a little Susobrino in there after last week's long mix, including only a couple artists, Susobrino, El Nick DGO, Fote, Fred Again, and Latin Mafia. We had, I wanted to revisit some of his other stuff, still digging through that discography, and we'll be hearing a lot of that on here, especially some of the more early experimental playing with different Latin genres stuff that he did. But that was El Aguante from 2021. Then we had Ross from Friends with Golf School from the release Alex Brown in 2015. Shoutouts to Poutine Dreams. If you enjoyed that song, I would check out his show on Tuesday nights, 6 to 9, this coming week. Maybe it's next week. Check it out. Check on WCNI. Radio.org online, you can check the schedule. Then we had Radiohead with Life in a Glass House. That is from the Amnesiac record. And then we had Bjork, finished off with Bjork with Human Behavior. Meant to throw that in earlier in the set. Didn't fit in, but we threw it on at the end there. With that, we're going to put on some more music while we wait for the next DJ to get ready. So just stay tuned. You are listening to WCNI New London.

It is 3:08 in the afternoon, and you are tuned to WCNI New London, Ground Zero Radio from Connecticut College and the home of the Old Wave Show. And I am having more computer problems, so I'm playing some vinyl, and this is, in its entirety, Hexbreaker by the Fleshtones.

0: Yeah. The first sight of Hexbreaker by the Fleshtones. And good afternoon and welcome to another edition of the Old Wave Show. I'm having computer problems. It has been repairing an error in a disk for the past 20 minutes. And I don't know if it'll ever finish. But what we heard were Deep in My Heart, What's So New About You, Screamin' Skull, Legend of a Wheelman, New Scene, and Hexbreaker. And I've got a public service announcement for you.
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0: Yes, and the cuts on the second side of Hexbreaker are Right Side of a Good Thing, as Trouser Press said 43 years ago. These guys are upbeat. Brainstorm, This House is Empty, Want, and Burning Hell. And without further ado, side two of Hexbreaker by the Fleshtones, 1983, I believe. And here it is.

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Well, during the album, it finally finished fixing my hard drive. And what you heard, by the way, side two, was right side of a good thing, brainstorm, this house is empty, want, and burning hell. And it is 3:46, and you are tuned to the Old Wave Show, and I'm having to abbreviate what I intended to play today, but I'm gonna play it. At any rate, you know this song.

More than 200,000 followers of pop music have jammed the Catskills Mountain Hamlet of Bethel for a rock music festival. Cars are being abandoned on highways leading to the resort area. Festival producers have called for all vehicles heading to that festival to turn back home.

0: well then, maybe he'll take care of you. 'Cause all of the beautiful people do, and I'm a beautiful wet people too.
1: Melody.
2: Yeah, that was Melanie, and it is 3:58, and you are tuned to WCNI New London, Ground Zero Radio from Connecticut College, and all for the love of music, and I was there that night,

0: Thank you. Thanks very much. It's nice to be here in New York. Are we in? We are in New York. Yeah. Just a minute. We're gonna play a song called "Evil Ways."
1: Talking about the cosmic blues. You know what I mean, man. If you don't know what I mean, you will soon enough. So.

0: All right. All right, thank you. I'd like to introduce somebody from the band. Gonna do a tune, okay? This is...
1: You ready?
0: This is Stookie Flowers. Come on. It's gonna do a tune called Can't Turn You Loose. Can't Burn Your Goose. What is that?
2: Oh, yeah. Mercy. Like that, huh? Mercy, let me hear you say yeah. Fuck no, ain't nobody. Everybody out in the parking lots, out in the little tents. You people out in the grass, yeah, grass. Let me hear everybody say yeah. Shit no, one more time, yeah.
3: Yeah, I meant to open up now. What you've been hearing were Radio Spot, My Crystal Spider from Sweetwater, Beautiful People from Melanie Sofka, Joe Hill from Joan Baez, Janice from Country Joe McDonald, Waiting from Santana, and Cosmic Blues from Janis Joplin at Woodstock. And I've got more stuff from Woodstock coming up, but wanted you to know that you need to hear this.
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One or two, but I hope that I recall them all before the baby's due. And I know he'll have a question or two.

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And then I'll know that all I've learned my kids. Help me.

0: No, it's not true because we're doing it. I love you. Goodbye.
1: Ladies and gentlemen, John Sebastian.

0: Yeah, thank you very much.
1: Hey, can you get that thing on? Is it on now? Get it going.
0: Test 1, 2, 3.
1: Come on, come on.
0: I'm sure it is called Green
2: Kid Party.
3: Sit down.
4: Everybody wants to go down.
3: Hey.

0: Okay, and what we've been hearing has been, that's how I eat from Quill, younger generation from John Sebastian. 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
0: Okay, I'm having something weird's happening with my computer, so I'm going to log out and log back in. And it's still huge. So let me get some music on.
2: I think the politics of this event is about freeing John Sinclair from prison, who's facing 10 fucking years for 2 joints of marijuana while we're all sitting here digging rock music. That's the politics of the situation. And I think we like ought to do something about John Sinclair and what the White Panthers are going through up there in Ann Arbor, Michigan. And that's what ought to come out of this fucking conference.

0: You gotta kinda watch yourself up here. Thank you, man.
1: 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Have a change of pace.
2: It's 5:01 in the afternoon. 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

0: Grateful Dead at Woodstock and Dark Star, and I have heard that the Grateful Dead were having trouble on stage. The musicians were getting shot and stuff like that, but they were able to get that done. And we started out with the politics of the situation from Abby Hoslin, Thief for an Imaginary Western from Mountain. A Change Is Gonna Come, Leaving This Town. I think Leaving This Town is the name of that song, from Canned Heat. And Dark Star from the Grateful Dead. It is 5:21.
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0: And this is not in order played, but this is the Who

0: I'd like to apologize for this song. All the ladies in the audience. A very cruel song called Not So Sweet Martha Lorraine.
1: One, two, three.

0: Thank you, people.
1: Well, we're going to leave you with the usual thing. The only thing I can say, as I've said to many people, is this title just about puts it all into focus. It's called With a Little Help from My Friends. Remember it.

Thank you very much indeed. See you again. 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

0: Thank you very much. Thank you.
1: The band and the Wait, and we had that set. Pinball Wizard from The Who. Plastic Fantastic Lover from Jefferson Airplane. Not So Sweet Martha Lorraine from Country Joe and the Fish. With little help from my friends from Joe Cocker and The Wait from the band. It is 5:47.
2: 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Inspire kids to do at 4-H.org.
1: And I just kind of have to end this way.

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the end of time.

Well, that's going to do it for this edition of the Old Wave Show. I've been playing music from the so-called Woodstock Complete album, which is not complete. There's another called From Havens to Hendrix that is complete, so I'll try that next year. At any rate, what you heard was the Star Spangled Banner and Purple Haze and the Woodstock Improvisation from Jimi Hendrix. Coming up next week on the Old Wave Show, something completely different. And until then...

All right, this is WCNI New London. We're right at 6 o'clock. This is Gresh. You are tuning in to my roadside office hours. Tonight, our theme is travel and migration, which is really about the ancient and unrelenting impulse to pack up, to move on, and seek something over the horizon. Humans, at our core, we are a migratory species. Long before we built cities, long before we drew borders on maps, our ancestors spent hundreds of thousands of years on the move. It might be said that nomadic wanderlust isn't really a modern luxury. It's our species' original default setting. So, why do we assume that staying in one place requires no explanation, while leaving does? What if hitting the road were not a departure from ordinary life, but ordinary life itself? We launch tonight's journey with a set of tracks that capture the kinetic energy of hitting the open road. Welcome to my roadside office hours.

And these roadside office hours are accompanied with some technical difficulties right off the bat. Traveling is fraught with hardship, and here we experience it already. So one moment, dear listeners, and we'll get you all set up.

All right, a little bit of a rocky start there, but we figured the tech out. This is WCNI New London. We started off with Way Back in the Way Back When with Glenn Hansard, followed by Tom Petty's Saving Grace, heard Moving from John Fulbright, and that was Road to Nowhere by the Talking Heads. It's from their Little Creatures album, 1985. What is it that drives us to uproot ourselves and wander? And do we feel that impulse as strongly in the present, a very sedentary present, as people may have in the past? Anthropology reminds us that mobility does not necessarily mean rootlessness. People can be deeply attached to a landscape precisely because they move through it, because they know its roots, its rhythms, its resources, and the ways it changes over time. Perhaps wandering is just as important to forming the connections as staying put. Perhaps it's a myth that mobile lives are somehow incompatible with enduring relationships. Perhaps it's a myth that mobility is incompatible with relationships with particular places, with the landscapes through which we move. Perhaps we need to ramble as much as we need to stay.

0: John, you've been on the go ever since you were born, and I imagine few people in the world today have travelled as much as you have. Now why?
1: Well, I don't know. I suppose some of us are cave dwellers. Some of us live in houses. Some of us like to be loose-footed.

0: All right, we had a set there that began with Ramblin' Man by Lemon Jelly. And we were supposed to have Ramble On by Led Zeppelin, and instead we heard Houses of the Holy. Let It Be. And then we had a Let It Ride by Ryan Adams. Car Wheels on a Gravel Road by Lucinda Williams, 1998 album of the same name. Freewheeling by Loren. And we ended with Looking at the World Through a Windshield by Sunvolt. It's from their 1985 to 2000 retrospective album. Let's take a minute for a couple of PSAs.
1: From the Bureau of Economic Geology, this is Earth Date. Here's a trivia question for you. What did humans domesticate first? Before any bird? Before anything with hooves? Before crops? Even long before the dog? The answer is a fungus. That's right. Anthropologists now believe that early humans fermented fruit as much as 100,000 years ago, and through that process, domesticated yeast. Of course, we didn't know we were doing it. Even when ancient Sumerians and Egyptians started making beer and bread, they had no idea that yeast did the fermentation. They just put some of the old fermented stuff in the new stuff, and it kept on fermenting. It wasn't until the 1600s that scientists recognized yeast was responsible, and 200 years later that we understood yeast as a single-celled fungus. Scientists believe yeast evolved naturally to consume sugar and excrete alcohol as a self-defense mechanism. Yeast is able to withstand concentrations of 12% alcohol or more, where other microbes die at just 5% concentration. Brewers and vintners carefully monitor their yeast sugar consumption.

0: and alcohol production when making different beers and wines. Bakers value yeast CO2 production, which makes dough rise and gives bread its light texture. Today, yeast is carefully cultivated for the flavor it imparts to many of our foods and remains a vital and healthy part of our food system. I'm Scott Tinker.
1: EarthDate is produced by the Bureau of Economic Geology at the University of Texas at Austin, with support from EarthX, bringing people together to build a sustainable future at earthx.org. 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
0: From the Bureau of Economic Geology, this is EarthDate. For millennia, people have been drawn to volcanoes. Why? Because before they arrived, the volcanoes had erupted. Their lava, ash, and debris covered the surrounding area, making for fertile farmlands that drew settlers who may not have recognized that the volcanoes could erupt again. And that's just what happened around Italy's Mount Vesuvius. Long before the Romans, people had come to farm there. When Rome eventually controlled the region, inspired by the pleasant climate and bountiful agriculture, they named it Campania Felix, the happy, fertile countryside. One of the happiest towns was Pompeii, a popular vacation spot of the day. But Mount Vesuvius would change all that. In AD 62, it sent earthquakes through the region, displacing residents. Most had returned when, 17 years later, Vesuvius erupted. First, it blasted a spire of ash and pumice 10 miles into the sky. This rained down on Pompeii, leaving a layer 8 feet thick. Most citizens fled, but 2,000 remained, sheltering in stone houses and cellars. The next day, clouds of burning, hot, toxic gas flowed down the mountain, instantly suffocating residents. More ash rained down, encasing the victims in their final positions. Their tragic end, however, would be a great boon to historians centuries later, which we'll discuss in the next EarthDate. I'm Scott Tinker.
1: EarthDate is produced by the Bureau of Economic Geology at the University of Texas at Austin, with the generous support of Kay and Scott Sheffield and the Hildebrand Fund. 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
2: All right. This is WCNI New London. This is Gresh. You are in my roadside office hours. We're thinking about mobility tonight. There's a fascinating concept in anthropology, and more specifically the anthropology of travel, and it's the difference between transits and places. As an anthropologist by the name of Marc Auger, he coined the term non-places to describe the spaces we inhabit while moving. These might be airport terminals, highway rest stops, train stations, even hotel lobbies. These are transitional voids. These are stripped of local history and identity, and they're intentionally designed, and this is the key idea, they're intentionally designed for moving, processing, housing, and rendering people only in transactional terms. These are passengers. People become customers, drivers, and boarding groups. Non-places can be experienced as strange, unfamiliar settings where we feel we are, on our back foot. And whether we're aware of it or not, these spaces almost always bring out the most introspective ethnographers from within us. One of my favorite writers, Ursula Le Guin, takes it a step further by imagining these liminal spaces as containing unexpected possibilities, where we loosen our attachments to normalcy, to ordinary reality. Auger's notion of non-place can leave us anonymous and disoriented, but Le Guin asks us whether that same condition might also make other lives and even other worlds briefly conceivable.

All right, this is WCNI New London. We had a set there that started with the Bottle Rockets playing Indianapolis, followed by If It Takes a Lifetime by Jason Isbell. That was followed by Highwayman by White Buffalo. Nice cover of the Highwayman. We had On the Road by Houndmouth. That's from their album From the Hills Below the City, 2013. It's followed by White House Road by Tyler Childers. And we ended with Hillbilly Highway by Steve Earle. It's from the Guitar Town album, 1986. I've been down a few Hillbilly Highways in my life. We tend to romanticize the road, driving on it, traveling it. We imagine movement as freedom, the open highway, the disappearing horizon, the chance to leave one life behind and begin another. But travel is also a bit of work. It wears on the body. It means distance measured not only in miles, but in hunger, sleeplessness, uncertainty, bad weather, rest stop weirdness, and the persistent question of what might be waiting farther down the road. Sometimes the weariness is realized in circuitous travel, existential disorientation. And sometimes it turns dangerous. Sometimes the open road ceases to represent freedom and transforms into a space of vulnerability. There's a sociologist by the name of Tim Cresswell who wrote extensively about mobilities, how the ability to move freely is very much governed by power, governed by class, by authority. On the road, we're exposed. We're subject to the surveillance and abuses of those who control the territory we pass through. Traveling. Traveling sometimes hard.

0: All right, we started that set with a track by the Super Suckers, Road Worn and Weary. It's from their Must Have Been High album, 1997. It was followed by John Spencer and the Blues Explosion, Big Road, from the 1993 album Extra Width. We heard Coming Round Again by Houndmouth, followed by Driver 8 by R.E.M., that's their Fables of the Reconstruction album, 1985. Fantastic song. State Trooper by King Hannah. It's a fantastic cover of The Boss, Bruce Springsteen's account of the Jersey Turnpike. And we just heard The Way by Fastball. All the Money. No, excuse me, their album, All the Pain Money Can Buy. Let's pay the cosmic rent here and hear a few PSAs.
1: From the Bureau of Economic Geology, this is Earth Date. On Super Bowl Sunday, Americans eat 26 million avocados in our guacamole. Annually, we average 8 pounds of avocados per person. A third of the world's supply comes from Mexico, which is where the avocado developed. It began as a small black fruit called the criollo, from the same family of trees that produce bay leaves and cinnamon. The fruit was a favorite of giant herbivores, similar to today's rhinos and elephants. They would ingest the fruit and poop out the seed, propagating the trees. When those animals went extinct, the criollo might have too, except 10,000 years ago, humans began to propagate it. Early Mexicans picked the best fruits and grew trees from them. Over generations, this upward selection gradually turned the modest criollo into the large, meaty avocado we know today. But it wouldn't grow well in the colder U.S. until a mailman named Rudolph Hass crossed Mexican and Guatemalan trees in his California orchard to create the breed that bears his name, the Hass avocado. 80% of avocado trees in the U.S. descend from his one mother tree. Besides being delicious, avocados decrease your risk of heart disease and lower your bad cholesterol, while increasing your levels of good cholesterol. All good reasons to eat one. When you do, you can thank a prehistoric rhino, the Maya, and a California mailman. I'm Scott Tinker.
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0: From the Bureau of Economic Geology, this is Earth Date. In 1492, Columbus sailed the ocean blue. But in 1021, the Vikings landed in Newfoundland. That's right, we're now certain that Norse explorers reached North America nearly 500 years before the Spaniards. It happened at L'Anse aux Meadows in easternmost Canada, where explorers in the 1960s discovered the remains of Viking longhouses, but they didn't know exactly when they arrived or left. We now know they were here exactly in 1021. That's because a team of scientists has figured out how to tie tree rings to solar storms. Different texts from isolated countries around the world describe red auroras in the sky in the year 993, a telltale sign of a solar storm when radiation bombards our atmosphere. The radiation produces higher levels of carbon-14, which is absorbed by plants. The researchers studied wood scraps from trees cut at L'Anse aux Meadows, probably to build its Viking architecture. When they found correspondingly high levels of carbon-14 in a tree ring, it pegged that ring to the year 993. They could then count outward to the bark to identify the year the tree died. All trees showed marks from iron tools, which no native tribes had at the time, and all were felled 1,000 years ago in 1021. I'm Scott Tinker.
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2: This is WCNI near London. My name is Gresh, and these are my roadside office hours. So far tonight, we've considered travel as curiosity, as restlessness, and maybe even the hope that life might be different somewhere. But people also move because the world behind them has become unstable. Loss and war and political violence, economic collapse, ecological distress, sometimes even just private catastrophe. All of this can transform movement from a possibility into a necessity. Under those conditions, the question is no longer simply where someone wants to go. It's really whether remaining is still possible. We often describe such movement with clean words like departure and evacuation and migration, relocation. But the experience itself may be anything but clean. It can mean leaving without knowing when or whether one will return. It can mean carrying only what you can move. It can mean relying on strangers and making consequential decisions with incomplete information. And the places we encounter along the way may offer little sense of belonging.